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1: Jerusalem's become a real drag. Everybody hates me.
2: Not that guy over there.
1: Who, him? They all say he's different. They say he's really weird.
2: We don't care what people say. To us, he's always there.
1: Really?